And boy, if you can just see the scene, he's all dressed up in a hero suit, a long cape

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But you know, I don't think that's right. 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So here goes, I want to let you hear how I tell my woman how much I really appreciate her. I say something like this.

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And I'm sorry about the fact that we're not together anymore, because that's not the way I'd planned, you know. I had planned on just being you and me. And to make a long story short, it hurt me when I left.

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Hey, you said what? Hey, are you really serious this time? Hey, will you go ahead? I'm not gonna argue.

0: Yeah, man.
1: Say, man, tell me what you say to

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1: Say, girl, would you like to try something different?
0: You look so beautiful.
2: I knew you'd look like this.
1: Is it possible?
0: By chance, were you ever here for us? Maybe it was in Africa.
1: Or is it reality?

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And you know what? 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Remember those loving fools, Romeo and Juliet? They thought they had a thing going, but they just didn't know. They couldn't visualize. They had no idea how it could really be.

Yes, Lord. We know, don't we, darling? We won't be wasting our time fussing and fighting like other people. We're gonna be too busy being in love. Because this is the real thing. We found a groove. We move each other. We turn each other on. And this could last forever. All we need to do is give some kind of sign. Yes, love. And from then on, baby, it's easy. Let's talk about me and

Did you know that 108,000 children in the U.S. foster care system are available for adoption and waiting for their forever home? More than 41% of the children listed on the U.S. Adopt U.S. Kids website are between the ages of 15 and 18 years old. 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For more information, please visit the Adopt US Kids website. Thank you so much.

don't know what else to say. The good Lord give, the good Lord take it away. That's how it is.

103.3 KSCU. Good morning, Bronco Nation. Hey, what's up? It's DJ Glenn Coco on the radio with you this morning for the midday mashup. Happy July 1st out there. It is going to be a great month. I hope you all are enjoying your summer just as much as I am. Man, what a beautiful day it is out here in Santa Clara. It is sunny, a little breezy, but hey, we're hanging in out there. Tell me, we got a big holiday coming up, July 4th. What is your plans for July 4th? Are you guys barbecuing, spending time with the family? What do you guys got going on? Tell me, you know, enlighten me, something exciting. Let me know what's going on out there. You can hit me up on the Instagram at DJ_Glenn_Coco. I'd love to hear from you and tell me about your holiday. Also, we're going to kick things off with our midday mashup. A little bit of Shakira. As you all know, the World Cup is going on out there right now. We have a big game going on here tonight in Santa Clara over at the Bay Area, San Francisco Bay Area Stadium. USA plays tonight. All eyes will be on that. So we're going to kick things off with Shakira here for the midday mashup. 103.3 KSCU, DJ Glenn Coco.

0: 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Hey, DJ Glenn Cocco in the middle of the midday mashup here. I want to give a shout out real quick to the Bay Area Music Project. 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Once again, I'm DJ Glenn Cocco. You're in the midday mashup with me. Got a little bit of Pitbull here, a little bit of Enrique Iglesias there, a little bit of other mashups there, a little bit of Bad Bunny we heard. We're going to keep the vibes going high. If you want to hear something, like I said, hit me up on that Instagram at DJ_Glenn_Cocco. 103.3 KSCU.
1: Mr. Worldwide to infinity, you know the roof on fire. We gon' boogie, oogie, oogie, jiggle, wiggle, and dance like the roof on fire. 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Tell him, baby, baby, baby, baby, baby, baby, baby, baby, baby, baby, baby, I'm on fire. I tell him, baby, baby, baby, baby, baby, baby, baby, baby, baby, baby, I'm a fireball.

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All right, we're going to go ahead and switch vibes up a little bit. As you know, I am resident DJ over at our college bar, Thirsties. We're going to do a little bit of something that we actually do on our college night. Here's a little bit of mashup from Steve Aoki and Cascada. 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

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Just a reminder, you change people. 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

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Hey, it's DJ Glenn Coco back with ya. That is my time for today. I'm going to leave you with a classic. For those of you that are listening, go ahead, sing along. You all know how it goes. It's been a pleasure partying and hanging out with you today. I will be back next Wednesday. Next Wednesday at 11 o'clock for the Midday Mashup. Have a great July 4th. Stay safe out there. Here's a little bit of Journey for you guys. You all take care. Goodbye.

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Still moving this flavor with the homies Blackstreet and Teddy, the original rough

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0: 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And we'll be here for the next hour or so to play some indie pop and indie pop adjacent music for you. Here in the studio with me is Grimace.
1: Oh, hey, Zine. My voice that bad?
0: No, Grimace is keeled over in a position because that's where the mic is, so it's just kind of funny.
1: I was trying to avoid moving the squeaky mic. Okay, there we go.
0: Oh. Okay, then.
1: Hang up on them.
0: One second.
1: Just pick it up and put it down again.
0: Oh.
1: Okay, it stopped.
0: Okay. How are you doing?
1: Pick it up. Drop it down.
0: How are you?
1: We call back. We leave it off the hand. I'm good. How about you?
0: Doing well.
1: So that used to have a little, like a little light that would flash instead of an actual ringer.
0: Yeah.
1: Why did that go away?
0: I don't know.
1: Me neither.
0: I'm not sure. But I don't really have anything to report today. One thing we can announce, though, is head on down to Lost and Found, the Bay Area's Indie Vinyl Night at the Normandy House Lounge next Thursday, July 9th. We will be filling in again for our friends and DJing along with resident DJs Kiki and Mander, as well as guest DJ Sapo. 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Anything that you're looking forward to taking out of the vault?
1: No. I haven't even started thinking about what I'm going to play yet.
0: I know. It's like, a little early.
1: No. Got nothing.
0: You already played your Breathless gem, right? Did you or
1: no,
0: did
1: I,
0: you
1: I,
0: not?
1: I faked it.
0: Oh, you faked it. That's right. You didn't play it in your set.
1: I put in the recording afterwards, but I didn't actually play it at the night, so I could still continue to bring it.
0: You could.
1: But, yeah.
0: And I can listen to it live. Not that I couldn't listen to it on my own, but it's just cool when
1: in the podcast
0: people play
1: version.
0: Cool stuff. Yeah, exactly. No, it's just fun when people play stuff live and you're like, oh my God, I haven't heard this song in however many years.
1: Right.
0: It's always like a pleasant, you know, pause.
1: 100% agree.
0: So anyway, come join us. We'll be there spinning for you and it'll be fun. And there'll be Costco pizza as we generally advertise.
1: The best part of every Lost and Found, the Costco pizza.
0: It's one of the best parts
1: of
0: it.
1: Just kidding, obviously.
0: It's the bonus.
1: It's the cherry on top.
0: Exactly.
1: An indie pop flavorful night of fancy and intrigue.
0: Uh-huh. Exactly. Maybe we'll get to some music. The first song that we're going to play is by an English band formed in 1985 by former Bauhaus members Daniel Ash, David Jay, and Kevin Haskins during a period when the group had split in 1983. This is an awesome band called Love and Rockets with Sweet Lover Hangover. Enjoy.

0: 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And you just heard a banger called Gray Cells Green by Ned's Atomic Dustbin, who were a band formed in Stourbridge in the West Midlands in 1987. Before that was All Fall With Your Knife by Peter Murphy, who is the vocalist for the band Bauhaus, which he co-founded with Daniel Ash in 1978. But Peter Murphy's been doing his solo stuff for a while now. He actually released something fairly recently, which I did not.
1: Did he?
0: Like last year, I want to say.
1: I thought he's been like locked up or in rehab or something this whole time.
0: No, he put a record out last year.
1: All right, then. He's kind of insignificant, so I don't really pay that much attention to him anymore.
0: You know, the Peter Murphy songs that I like, I'm in love with. I don't know. He's just one of those artists that is a little inconsistent, but when he puts out a song, it's a heck of a song. And then at the top of the set, we heard Sweet Lover Hangover by Love and Rockets. And that catches us up.
1: How versed in the geography of Great Britain are you? Because I always thought that Ned's Atomic Dustbin were from Wolverhampton. Wolverhampton? But you said something else.
0: Stourbridge.
1: How close are they?
0: I mean, not that far. Midlands is like, I mean, so Midlands. Wolverhampton is Wolverhampton considered Midlands?
1: I don't know. That's what I'm asking. That's why I asked you how well versed you are in Great Britain.
0: Well, I think it's like, isn't Wolverhampton more south?
1: Couldn't tell you. That's to me, I always heard of Ned's as being from Wolverhampton. So that's interesting if they're from someplace else. And they just like got lumped in like people from San Jose saying they're from the Bay Area.
0: Well, you know how people move, like Dead Can Dance were in Melbourne and then they went to London.
1: Right. My point, though, is it more like a San Jose person being saying they're a Bay Area band, that kind of thing, or saying San Francisco, even if they're from San Jose? Is it like close enough yet?
0: It's definitely close, for sure. It's definitely close. I just thought, for some reason, I thought Wolverhampton was more south Midlands, but maybe I'm wrong.
1: No.
0: Anyway.
1: That was really, if you had it off the top of
0: it's
1: your head
0: also,
1: situation.
0: Well, it's also probably no one knows where frickin', Stourbridge is in West Midlands. They know where Wolverhampton is, though, because they have a football team there.
1: See, that's funny, because I wouldn't even know where Wolverhampton was. I wasn't sure which one was
0: really?
1: The bigger of the two.
0: No, Wolverhampton, people know about it. So that's
1: anyhow,
0: a little English geography
1: you
0: for you this afternoon.
1: You didn't have that on your bingo card, did you?
0: Oh, man. But, we're playing some Love and Rockets and Love and Rockets adjacent bands today. But we're also doing some swoony post-punk stuff. So just kind of all over the place.
1: Ned's were great for having two bass players.
0: Right.
1: That was so cool back then.
0: That was
1: I still don't think I've
0: unique.
1: Ever seen a band really effectively have two bass players. Pinback do it really well when they play like Lauro.
0: Uh-huh.
1: When Rob and Zach both play bass on that song, it's fantastic.
0: Yeah.
1: But yeah, not a lot of two bass bands out there.
0: I know. I wonder how many other two bass bands there
1: we
0: are.
1: Dose. That was Mike Watt and Kira from Black Flag.
0: Uh-huh.
1: But I can't think of any other ones.
0: Melvin? No. No. I don't know. Yeah. They had two bass players. And I mean, the sound of Ned, I don't know. I just think Ned's was such an interesting band because they were around during the time where, the shoegaze and all of that stuff was kind of bleeding into grunge.
1: Rochester.
0: And Britpop. And so it's just interesting because they do kind of have a little bit of all of that thrown in there,
1: right.
0: So they're just like a really unique band.
1: And their politics, kill your television. Roar!
0: Yeah, exactly. Yeah, that was pre-Idols.
1: Right. A couple minutes.
0: Yeah. But I do love my Joe Talbot, though. Nobody can touch Joe Talbot. He's my precious. Nobody pick on Joe Talbot. Maybe we'll play some more music. The next song we're going to play is by an English musician. He was the singer and songwriter in the Liverpool band The Teardrop Explodes. This is Julian Cope with Charlotte Anne. Enjoy.

0: 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You just heard Foolish Thing Desire by Daniel Ash, who was the guitarist for the band Bauhaus. He also led up two other bands, Tones on Tail and the band we played right before the song, Love and Rockets. Before this song was Love and Rockets was An American Dream by Love and Rockets. Before that was American Dreaming, the live recording from Toward the Within by Dead Can Dance. Dead Can Dance are a British-Australian band founded in Melbourne in 1981 by Brendan Perry and Lisa Gerrard, and then they moved over to London just to get a little bit more exposure to the music business. But they're an incredible band.
1: For real, though.
0: I love that song. Is just incredible, too. Like, his voice is so legendary.
1: Right. Especially on things like Black Sun and Mesmerism. No, she did Mesmerism.
0: She
1: no,
0: did.
1: No, he didn't. Well, what
0: didn't
1: was the
0: she
1: one? Yeah, she does Mesmerism.
0: Yeah.
1: What? He does one that starts with an M, though, doesn't he? I don't know.
0: He does.
1: Well, I don't
0: want to
1: go down
0: another
1: rabbit
0: hole.
1: I was trying to figure out things.
0: Dead Can Dance, though, check them out. Really, really great band. Off of most of the stuff that they've put out is like on the 480 label. So yeah, definitely check them out.
1: One of the most fascinating things about Dead Can Dance.
0: Hmm.
1: So you remember, what's the one with the black cover with the hands? Like,
0: what is it
1: called? Toward, right, I'm blanking on the name of it completely.
0: Oh my god, what is it called?
1: It was after Splitting Ideal, after Ion. It was.
0: Not
1: Passage of Time, was it? No, Passage of Time was the greatest hits album.
0: Into the Labyrinth. Okay.
1: Apparently, they didn't have the rights to the photograph on that album cover.
0: Oh, really?
1: Somehow, it slipped through the cracks. And so, like, if you look at current versions, they have a completely different photo, a completely different cover. Because they didn't even try to, like, reproduce it. Apparently, it was a huge thing, and there was lawsuits and everything over it.
0: Oh, wow. Do you know what the cover is now?
1: No, it's terrible, though. But
0: it's a great image, though.
1: Yeah, right?
0: Yeah.
1: So, like, yeah, how do you accidentally forget to license the photo on the cover of your album?
0: I know. That is kind of a big mess.
1: That's a weird one. So
0: yeah.
1: But I was fascinated by it. That came out a few years ago.
0: Yeah. It's interesting, though, because the hands do remind me of the movie Labyrinth when they're making when she's going through the cave and stuff. Oh, yeah. So, anyway, interesting. Before Dead Can Dance, we played Love in a Car by House of Love. It's another great song, another great band. Before that was Desire, Come and Get It by Gene Loves Jezebel, who were a band that were formed in the early 80s by twin brothers Michael Aston and Jay Aston. Their early career was like super like death rock, though, which was really interesting. In fact, in 1982, they released, which was, in my opinion, like the greatest like death rock song of all time. It's called Shaving My Neck, I just love that song. But they ended up like evolving into like kind of post-punk glam vibes, but excellent band. And then at the top of this portion of the set was Charlotte Anne by Julian Cope. And that takes us all the way up to this portion of the set.
1: Woo.
0: We actually had a lovely gentleman call and comment on that song, Charlotte Anne. I don't think you really hear that song played that much, but I do love that song so much. And Julian Cope is incredible. The work that he did with The Teardrop Explodes is also like very, very legendary and worth checking out. But
1: Jehovah Kill was my favorite Julian Cope album for some reason. I think that was like 1993.
0: Uh-huh.
1: I couldn't tell you a single song that's on it right now. I just know that was the one that hit hardest when it was out. Like, World Shut Your Mouth was super fun. That's a great song. Like, and what was the other one that was really big? World Shut Your Mouth. Peggy Suicide? That was another one.
0: Yeah.
1: Yeah, but for some reason, Jehovah Kill, that was my Julian Cope album back then.
0: Yeah.
1: Yeah.
0: You know, the gentleman from Catherine Wheel, Rob Dickinson,
1: something like that.
0: He kind of gives me Julian Cope vibes. They have like similar vocals at times. But anyway, another band that probably would have fit on this playlist, but didn't think of them in time. Well, this concludes our set, you guys. Hope you've enjoyed the music that we picked out today. The final band that we're going to play were a magical duo formed in 1988 in Santa Monica, California, from remaining members of the group Opal. This is a group that will be known, honestly, until the end of time. This is David Roback and Hope Sandoval, otherwise known as Mazzy Star, with Five String Serenade. Enjoy.

Oh,